0: you so much. So I expect you've noticed my great friend. Well, actually, all members of the band are my truly great friends, I've got to say. I love them all. And on the bass tonight, Mr. Nick Beggs. You know Nick. Used to be in a band called Kajagoogoo.
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0: 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And,
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8: A great social and political import. It goes like this. Oh Lord, won't you buy me a Mercedes Benz? My friends all drive Porsches. I must make amends. Worked hard all my lifetime, no help from my friends. So, oh Lord, won't you buy me a Mercedes Benz? Oh Lord, won't you buy me a color TV? Dialing for dollars is trying to find me. I wait for delivery each day until 3. So, oh Lord, won't you buy me a color TV? Oh Lord, won't you buy me a night on the town? I'm counting on you, Lord. Please don't let me down. Prove that you love me and buy the next round. Oh Lord, won't you buy me a night on the town? Everybody, oh Lord, won't you buy me a Mercedes Benz? My friends all drive Porsches. 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

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I know what it is for us tonight. Thank you so much. We really appreciate it.